that blue? 5'5" Wait a stigma. Yep. Wait a minute. Who that blue? Wait a minute. Who that blue? Wait a minute. Who that blue? 5'5" Wait a stigma. Yep. Wait a minute. Who that blue? Wait a minute. Who that blue? Wait a minute. Who that blue? 5'5" Wait a stigma. Yep. Wait a minute. Who that blue? Wait a minute, who that blue? Now let's get it started, flip. Party time to represent. What I wanna see in front of me is who can get

blue? Wait a minute. Who that blue? 5-5 Beta Sigma. Yep. Wait a minute. Blue? 5-5 Beta Sigma. Yep. Wait a minute. Who that blue? Wait a minute. Who that blue? Wait a minute. Who that blue? 5-5 Beta Sigma. Yep. Wait a minute. Who that blue? Wait a minute.

0: 2:26.
1: Me and Biggie's situation is smaller than that. Me and Biggie's situation is life. Why am I?

Ligou, pediu, tocou, pediu, tocou, go, go, go, go, go, go, go, go, go, go, go, go, go, go, go, go, go, go, go, go, go, go, go, go, go, go, go, go, go, go, go, go, go, go, go, go, go, go, go, go, go, go, go, go, go, go, go, go, go, go, go, go, go, go, go, go, go, go, go, go, go, go, go, go, go, go, go, go, go, go, go, go, go, go, go, go, go, go, go, go, go, go, go, go, go, go, go, go, go, go, go, go, go, go, go, go, go, go, go, go, go, go, go, go, go, go, go, go, go, go, go, go, go, go, go, go, go, go, go, go, go, go, go, go, go, go, go, go, go, go, go, go, go, go, go, go, go, go, go, go, go, go, go, go, go, go, go, go, go, go, go, go, go, go, go, go, go, go, go, go, go, go, go, go, go, go, go, go, go, go, go, go, go, go, go, go, go, go, go, go, go, go, go, go, go, go, go, go, go, go, go, go,

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Who that blue? Five. Wait a sigma. Yep. Wait a minute. Who that blue? Wait a minute. Who that blue? And now let's get it started. Flip it. Party time to represent. What I want to see in front of me is who can get the latest. Where them alpha alphas at? Pretty step and get it. Wait a minute. Who that blue? Five.

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Wait a minute. Who that blue? Wait a minute. Who that blue? Wait a minute. Who that blue? Five. Wait a stigma. Yep. Wait a minute. Who that blue? Wait a minute. Who that blue? Wait a minute. Who that blue? Five. Wait a stigma. Yep. Wait a minute. Who that blue? Wait a minute. Who that blue? Wait a minute. Who that blue? Five. Wait a stigma. Yep. Wait a minute.

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1: Unconditional love. I'm talking about the stuff that don't wear off. It don't fade. Now it lasts for all these crazy days, these crazy nights. Whether you wrong or you right.